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5: 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It's more than just a catchy name. Congratulations, class of 2026. All those late nights, early mornings, and big dreams have paid off. 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Use what you've learned, keep growing, and embrace every lesson life has waiting for you. The future is yours. Go make it count. 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
1: Class of 2026, this is your moment. 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
3: Here's your Tuesday night forecast from the Community Broadcasters Weather Center. Skies will be clear as temperatures drop to 52 tonight. Looking ahead to tomorrow, Wednesday brings us a warming trend. We'll see plenty of sunshine and afternoon temperatures bounce back up to a high of 8 degrees.
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8: Here's your Tuesday night forecast from the Community Broadcasters Weather Center. Skies will be clear as temperatures drop to 52 tonight. Looking ahead to tomorrow, Wednesday brings us a warming trend. We'll see plenty of sunshine and afternoon temperatures bounce back up to a high of 8 degrees.
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5: Here's your Tuesday night forecast from the Community Broadcasters Weather Center. Skies will be clear as temperatures drop to 52 tonight. Looking ahead to tomorrow, Wednesday brings us a warming trend. We'll see plenty of sunshine and afternoon temperatures bounce back up to a high of 8 degrees.
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1: Here's your Tuesday night forecast from the Community Broadcasters Weather Center. Skies will be clear as temperatures drop to 52 tonight. Looking ahead to tomorrow, Wednesday brings us a warming trend. We'll see plenty of sunshine and afternoon temperatures bounce back up to a high of 8 degrees.
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3: Me not working hard. Yeah, right, picture that with a Kodak. Or better yet, go to Times Square, take a picture of me with a Kodak. 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

Flamingo fans, Brian Miller here, voice of the Mingos. Come join us for PD Ice Cats night this Thursday, June 4th at Carolina Bank Field. Come cheer on the flock as we celebrate the Continental Division champion Ice Cats at the ballpark. The Mingos will be wearing specialty Ice Cat jerseys that can be bid on until the end of the game. Ticket information, the complete 2026 schedule, and more can be found on FlorenceFlamingos.com. Go Mingos!

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2: Here's your Tuesday night forecast from the Community Broadcasters Weather Center. Skies will be clear as temperatures drop to 52 tonight. Looking ahead to tomorrow, Wednesday brings us a warming trend. We'll see plenty of sunshine and afternoon temperatures bounce back up to a high of 8 degrees.
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1: Here's your Tuesday night forecast from the Community Broadcasters Weather Center. Skies will be clear as temperatures drop to 52 tonight. Looking ahead to tomorrow, Wednesday.

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1: Here's your Tuesday night forecast from the Community Broadcasters Weather Center. Skies will be clear as temperatures drop to 52 tonight. Looking ahead to tomorrow, Wednesday brings us a warming trend. We'll see plenty of sunshine and afternoon temperatures bounce back up to a high of 80 degrees.
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1: Here's Tuesday night forecast from the Community Broadcasters Weather Center. Skies will be clear as temperatures drop to 52 tonight. Looking ahead to tomorrow, Wednesday brings us a warming trend. We'll see plenty of sunshine and afternoon temperatures bounce back up to a high of 80 degrees.
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1: Here's your Tuesday night forecast from the Community Broadcasters Weather Center. Skies will be clear as temperatures drop to 52 tonight. Looking ahead to tomorrow, Wednesday brings us a warming trend. We'll see plenty of sunshine and afternoon temperatures bounce back up to a high of 8 degrees.
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4: Here's your Wednesday forecast from the Community Broadcasters Weather Center. A very nice midweek on the way. Mostly clear skies with highs climbing to around 80 degrees. Rain chances are nearly non-existent at just 5%, so a dry and pleasant day all around. 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
4: Here's your Wednesday forecast from the Community Broadcasters Weather Center. A very nice midweek on the way. Mostly clear skies with highs climbing to around 80 degrees. Rain chances are nearly non-existent at just 5%, so a dry and pleasant day all around. Get on outside and enjoy the sunshine.
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7: Here's your Wednesday forecast from the Community Broadcasters Weather Center. A very nice midweek on the way. Mostly clear skies with highs climbing to around 80 degrees. Rain chances are nearly non-existent at just 5%, so a dry and pleasant day all around. Get on outside and enjoy the sunshine.
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0: best music next. This Friday night, the party keeps rolling at the Golden Saddle in Darlington with another exciting round of the Saddle Karaoke Contest. This week, we crown a grand prize winner of $600 cold hard cash. Enjoy a night full of fun, laughter, great music, and ice-cold drinks with friends. 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Then Saturday night, get ready for live entertainment from the Blue Knight Band, bringing high-energy music live to the famous Saddle stage. And while you're there, don't forget about the Golden Saddle's legendary hand-cut saddle steak.
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6: Here's your Wednesday forecast from the Community Broadcasters Weather Center. A very nice midweek on the way. Mostly clear skies with highs climbing to around 80 degrees. Rain chances are nearly non-existent at just 5%, so a dry and pleasant day all around. Get on outside and enjoy the sunshine.
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0: Here's your Wednesday forecast from the Community Broadcasters Weather Center. A very nice midweek on the way. Mostly clear skies with highs climbing to around 80 degrees. Rain chances are nearly non-existent at just 5%, so a dry and pleasant day all around. Get on outside and enjoy the sunshine.
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5: Here's your Wednesday forecast from the Community Broadcasters Weather Center. A very nice midweek on the way. Mostly clear skies with highs climbing to around 80 degrees. Rain chances are nearly non-existent at just 5%, so a dry and pleasant day all around. Get on outside and enjoy the sunshine.
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3: Here's your Wednesday forecast from the Community Broadcasters Weather Center. A very nice midweek on the way. Mostly clear skies with highs climbing to around 80 degrees. Rain chances are nearly non-existent at just 5%, so a dry and pleasant day all around. Get on outside and enjoy the sunshine.
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Flamingo fans, Brian Miller here, voice of the Mingos. Come join us for PD Ice Cats night this Thursday, June 4th at Carolina Bank Field. 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The Mingos will be wearing specialty Ice Cat jerseys that can be bid on until the end of the game. Ticket information, the complete 2026 schedule, and more can be found on FlorenceFlamingos.com. 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
6: Here's your Wednesday forecast from the Community Broadcasters Weather Center. A very nice midweek on the way. Mostly clear skies with highs climbing to around 80 degrees. Rain chances are nearly non-existent at just 5%, so a dry and pleasant day all around. Get on outside and enjoy the sunshine.
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sugar. Star 97.1, Matt Scotcha here as we look at Carolina Saves. Hey, you want to do something fun this weekend, but you don't want to be in the heat? Well, how about Locked In Escape Rooms has a couple of passes on Carolina Saves right now. Normally it run you $60. We got it for $30 right now on CarolinaSaves.com. Great for date night or any other night of the week, really. But right now, we're going to get back into it. Here's Alex Warren with Ordinary.

will fade eventually. So if our time is running out, day after day, we'll make the mundane a masterpiece. Oh my, my, oh my, my love, I take one look at you, you're taking me out.

0: Star and 87.1, Matt's got you here. And yes, we lost one of our own this weekend, or actually yesterday to be exact. And that is Peebo Bryson. Yeah, you are a early millennial or late Gen X. This was your childhood because, I mean, two of the biggest songs Peebo Bryson recorded from Beauty and the Beast and A Whole New World from Aladdin. Yeah. And the first song from an animated film to hit number one, by the way, is A Whole New World with Regina Bell. Both won Grammy Awards for Best Pop Performance by Duo or Group. But yeah, Peebo Bryson passing away yesterday. All right, DNCE, Ariana Grande, and Post Malone all coming up.
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4: Here's your Wednesday forecast from the Community Broadcasters Weather Center. A very nice midweek on the way. Mostly clear skies with highs climbing to around 80 degrees. Rain chances are nearly non-existent at just 5%, so a dry and pleasant day all around. Get on outside and enjoy the sunshine.
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Top 100 is out. We'll give you some highlights of it after we hear from the Kid Laroi and Without You.

0: Star 97.1, Matt's got you here. And officially, the Billboard Hot 100 is out. Drake still at the top for the second consecutive week. By the way, as I mentioned yesterday, he beats Michael Jackson's record for most number one hits. Janis, STFU, is number one. A couple of other songs that made debuts this week. Ariana Grande, Hate That I Made You Love Me, has a horror-inspired video. It's already climbing fast with over 15 million Spotify streams. And Olivia Rodrigo's The Cure ended up starting at number five, 19.7 million streams. They are climbing fast on Drake. All right, on the way, we got for you Pink, Olivia Dean, and Riemann, Selena Gomez.
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6: Here's your Wednesday forecast from the Community Broadcasters Weather Center. A very nice midweek on the way. Mostly clear skies with highs climbing to around 80 degrees. Rain chances are nearly non-existent at just 5%, so a dry and pleasant day all around. Get on outside and enjoy the sunshine.
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fade eventually. So if our time is running out, day after day, we'll make the mundane a masterpiece. Oh my, my, oh my, my love, I take one look at you, you're taking me out.

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1: The Monster is coming to Florence this Saturday. 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

0: Star 97.1, Matt's got you here. And yes, my friends, we are an hour away from the gates opening over at Carolina Bank Field as the Florence Flamingos take on Forest City tonight. It's Bark in the Park night, so your four-legged friend is more than welcome to head on out to the ballpark tonight. And don't forget tomorrow night, Petey Ice Cats night. Oh, we're going to be doing a lot of celebrating tomorrow. That is for sure. All right. Yeah. So, yeah. Head on over right now to Carolina Bank Field as the doors are about to open. It's time to start tailgating, people. You can tailgate baseball. It's fine. Flo Rida on the way, Madonna and Tate McRae.
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Up to six people. Perfect for the family. 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

0: Star 97.1, Matt's got you here. And yes, you need to get over to the Florence Center coming up on Saturday, starting at 9 o'clock for the Monster Yard Sale. Going to be food truck vendors out there. Whole bunch of fun stuff. You know, people trying to get rid of things. And, you know, hey, one person's junk is another person's treasure, right? So get on out there. There's also going to be small businesses looking to sell their wares as well. So get on out to the Florence Center on Saturday for the Monster Yard Sale. And you better be heading over to Carolina Bank Field as the doors are open right now. Carolina Bank Field as the Mingos take on the Forest City Owls. 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You can grab a four-legged friend as well. Sean Mendez, Olivia Dean, Chapel Roan, all coming up.
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4: Here's your Wednesday forecast from the Community Broadcasters Weather Center. A very nice midweek on the way. Mostly clear skies with highs climbing to around 80 degrees. Rain chances are nearly non-existent at just 5%, so a dry and pleasant day all around. Get on outside and enjoy the sunshine.
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0: All right, Star 87.1, that's going to do it for me, Matt. I'm out of here. Coming up in a few minutes, Florence Flamingo's baseball right here on Star 97.1. We are your home for the Mingos all season long. Yeah. Mingos taking on Forest City at Bark in the Park night. Don't forget, tomorrow night is Petey Ice Cats night. And they've already shown the jerseys on Facebook. Almost say. Go to their Facebook page. You want to check out the snazzy uniforms they're going to be wearing tomorrow night. All right, B.O.B., Teddy Swims, Doja Cat, all coming up. See you tomorrow.
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3: Here's a look at Wednesday night and a peek to Thursday from the Community Broadcasters Weather Center. Clear skies continue overnight, with lows settling into the upper 50s to the lower 60s. So it's a comfortable night outside. Thursday looks even warmer, with highs reaching into the mid-80s, with rain chances at 0%. Beautiful weather ahead.
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0: Take number three for game number three for the Florence Flamingos here at Carolina Bank Field. Welcome, everybody, to the bank here in Florence, South Carolina. This is Brian Miller with you for the Florence Flamingos Broadcast Network. Thank you for joining us either on Home Team Live or on Star 97.1, the home of Florence's best music. Mingo's looking to get game number three in tonight. It's a really good situation to do so. Did play Thursday and Friday as scheduled, both losses. First one to Lexington County, and the second, their first away game, a loss at Moorhead City. Since then, a couple of rainouts. Saturday night against Asheboro, a rain-shortened game, got through three innings in that one. And on Monday, a straight-up rainout against the Zebulon Devil Dogs. Not able to see any pitches in that one, but should be able to get a game in here tonight. Great weather tonight in Florence, about 78 degrees and perfectly sunny skies here at Carolina Bank Field as the Florence Flamingos take on the Forest City Owls. Forest City coming into today's game with a record of 2-2. Just their second away game this season. They are 0-1 on the road. They lost their first away game 7-5 Saturday night at Asheboro. Their opening game, a 10-2 win over Macon, then the loss to the Zookeepers, then two home games, one a win over Martinsville 6-2, and the other a loss to Lexington County with a final score of 12-6. Should be a fun night here at the ballpark. It is Bark in the Park night, our first of the season. Every Wednesday will be a Bark in the Park night here at Carolina Bank Field, also known as Wagon Wednesday. First of a busy stretch, especially here at home for the Mingos. They will also be home tomorrow night against the Moorhead City Marlins. There's also PD Ice Cat night. Should be a very busy night at the ballpark. More on that later. They'll be away Friday night at Macon, then Saturday they're home against the High Point Thomasville High Toms, and away game on Sunday at Martinsville, and then they're home once again on Monday evening to take on the in-state rival Lexington County Blowfish. Mentioning it in the pregame show on Home Team Live, for Forest City, many of their offensive statistics towards the middle or bottom of the pack so far this CPL season. Coming into today's game, they are batting 189 as a team. On base of 369, slugging 374. The slugging percentage has been good. They're fourth best in the league. They do have some pop. They have three home runs this season, tied for the third most in the league. Two of them have come from Caleb Burr, their three-hole hitter and right fielder for tonight's game. For Florence, offense has been a little bit of an issue, batting 130 as a team. On base of 266, slugging 222. All of those are either the worst or tied for the worst in the Coastal Plain League this season. Have to get the bats back on track here tonight against Forest City, which has a pitching unit around the middle of the pack in many statistics. Eighth in ERA, 5.66. Ninth in WHIP, 1.71. They've given up 23 runs. All but two were earned, and 37 hits so far this season. We will take a quick break for our national anthem here at Carolina Bank Field. On the other side, lineups and first pitch for game number three for the Mingos. 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
0: His first appearance in the 2026 season is coming from Wheeling University in West Virginia, a squad that won the Mountain East Conference regular season title. Himself, Carlson, was named All-MEC Honorable Mention this past season. He'll be facing a Forest City lineup that will be led off by Leo Lopez. He'll be followed by Kate Norton and the dangerous Caleb Burr. Yariel Diaz, a CPL veteran, hitting in the cleanup spot. He'll be followed by Kate Fuller, Malachi Gales, and Tanner Britt. And 8-9 for Forest City tonight, the second baseman, Andrew Hill, and the left fielder, Rico Talley. For Carlson this past college season, he made 13 appearances and starts. He threw 62 and two-thirds with an ERA of 3.88, a 1.29 whip. He had a 6-2 record, gave up 35 runs, 27 of which were earned. Had given up 55 hits, had 26 walks and 48 strikeouts this past season. The defense behind him, his battery mate will be Zeke Minnick. It will be Charlie Wooten at first, Parker McGee at second, Will Geary at short, and Tyler Ellis at the hot corner. The outfield going left to right for the Mingos today, Savoy Edwards from North Carolina A&T making his debut. Sam Driscoll in center and Cole Lasher will be in right field for the Mingos today. Mingos in the all-black uniforms, black tops and black bottoms, pink hats today for Florence. For Forest City, they are in the camo tops in their green and gray lettering across the chest. Script Owls for Forest City today with white lettering black. Lopez set in. Lefty in the left-handed batter's box. Carlson ready to deal from the windup. First pitch comes in. It is called for a strike. 7:04 Eastern Time. Umpires for tonight's game, starting with the field umpires, Chad Williams and Gary Smetana. As Carlson winds and fires, misses outside. For umpire tonight, it is Brian Mill. Not me, but my good friend B. Mill. Back for another season in the CPL. First 1-1 offering from Carlson misses upstairs. Two balls and one strike to Lopez. The lefty 6-for-19 this season has one double and three runs batted in. 2-1. Again, high. Last pitch coming in at 90 miles per hour from Carlson. That's usually where he sits. High 80s, low 90s. 3-1. And misses outside. And after an opening strike, four straight balls to Leo Lopez and the leadoff man on for Forest City. So that brings up the catcher, Cade Norton, for Forest City. Norton coming from Winthrop. Team that went 33-24 this past college season. He's a veteran with the team. He played for Forest City last year. As the first pitch comes in from the righty Carlson and misses outside for a ball. Last year with the Owls, Norton was very good. Batted 357. Had three doubles and one homer. Nine runs batted in. Decent lead at first for Lopez. Carlson delivers from the stretch. He misses high for a ball. Now six straight balls delivered from Dom Carlson. And it's been six balls and one strike for the Flamingos starter so far. Looking to find the zone here. Needs to get back on track. The 2-0. And that finds the upper part of the zone for a strike. It was a borderline pitch, maybe a generous call to the righty Carlson. Look back at the home plate umpire, asked if maybe it was a little high. And home plate umpire Brian Miller said, nipped the upper part of the zone. 2-1. Runner's going to go from first. He is caught in a rundown. Throw down to the shortstop gear. He will run back to first. And the tag is applied by Charlie Wooten for out number one. A great play for the Flamingos defensively. Carlson caught. Lopez leaning towards second base. He was thinking too far ahead. If he tried to get back to first, he would have got there easily. As the 2-1, it runs inside four. Thought that was going to go too far inside. That was not the case. Two balls and two strikes to Norton. So instead of trying to go back to first, or just make second as a 2-2 was called for strike number three. And just like that, Dom Carlson, the Florence Flamingos, are able to recover nicely. They're up to two outs in the inning. Bases are still empty. I mean, just recapping the first out today for Florence. Out on the field. Lopez just a few steps off the bat, late to react to Carlson's move. So the three-hole hitter up now for the Owls. It is Caleb Burr who looks at a first pitch that goes inside. Count will begin 1-0 to him. Burr has five hits so far this season, two of which are homers and one a double. He ropes that one into left field. That will get down. Just a single for Burr, but regardless, a base runner for Forest City. Their first hit of tonight's ballgame. So runner on first and two outs for the Owls as the designated hitter Yariel Diaz digs in. Diaz is no stranger to the Coastal Plain League. Played for the Asheboro Zookeepers in the 2024 and 2025 seasons as Carlson gets a wave and a miss from the righty. It is an 0-1 count to the DH Diaz. The 2023 season, Yariel played for the Flamingos. He played in five games, went 3-for-13 with a double, three runs batted in, and three runs scored. 0-1, that one high and inside, gets the upper back of Diaz. That one a meaty pitch as he got his upper back, and he'll make his way towards first. So now runners on second and first for the Owls. Burr at second and Diaz first. Cade Fuller, the third baseman, now digging in. Fuller 2-for-6 this season. Has one triple and one double. He's done a very good job of getting on base. He has four walks and two hit by pitches already. Carlson will deliver. He fires it in and it finds the upper part of the zone for a strike. I say the upper calls in the zone have certainly gone in the direction of the pitcher Carlson so far. We'll see if that continues as this game goes on. As he looks back at second, now goes home, both the runners go. The pitch called a ball. No throw from the catcher, Minnick. The count evens up at a ball and a strike. And there's a couple runners in scoring position for the Owls. Fuller does not have any runs batted in this season. Has a great opportunity to change that here and get Forest City on the board early. There's a swing and a miss, though, on a 1-1. And instead, Carlson is a pitch away from getting out of the jam. This would be a big-time strikeout if Carlson is able to get it. Looking to leave a couple runners stranded for Forest City. Here's the 1-2, and it runs inside. It hits him. So now back-to-back hit by pitches from Dom Carlson. The third hit by pitch for Cade Fuller on the year already. And the bases are loaded with two outs for the first baseman, Malachi Gales. Gales batting 182 on the year so far. He has struck out seven times. Carlson from the stretch looks at third, now focuses home. He deals and gets a wave and a miss. Gales coming from Mount Olive is looking to get Forest City on the board in the top of the first inning. Carlson ready to deliver the 0-1. Here it is. That one swung on and tipped into the glove of Minnick for strike number two. In addition to that, Gales is also the Sonic Weenie batter of the game. If he strikes out here, not only will the Mingos get out of the jam, it'll be free hot dogs for everyone in the stands. 0-2. That one misses high. That one a fastball from Carlson coming in at 89 miles per hour. And this at-bat will live to see another pitch. 1-2. Swing and a miss. A big-time strikeout for Dom Carlson. He leaves the bases loaded. And after one and a half inning, this game is tied at 0-0. Heading to the bottom of the first on the Florence Flamingos Broadcast Network, proudly presented by the South Carolina Peanut Board.
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0: Bottom of the first inning from Flowtown. It will be Bryce Davidson pitching for Forest City today. He'll be facing a Florence Flamingos batting order that will be led off by Sam Driscoll, the center fielder. A Lindenwood product will be followed by his teammates in Will Geary, the shortstop, and Tyler Ellis, the third baseman. Zeke Minnick hitting in the cleanup position. He'll be followed by Savoy Edwards and Juan Santos. 7-8-9 for the Mingos today. Charlie Wooten, Cole Lasher, and Parker McGee. Davidson coming from Western Carolina. Did not have any appearances this past season. The defense behind him, it'll be Cade Fuller at third, Leo Lopez at short, Andrew Hill at second, Malachi Gales at first. Cade Norton behind the plate for Forest City today. In the outfield going left to right for them, Rico Talley, Tanner Britt, and Caleb Burr. As the first pitch is fired into the lefty Sam Driscoll, it is a ball. That's how the bottom of the first inning will begin. 1-0. That one finds the lower part of the zone, number one. Davidson, no appearances this past season for the Western Carolina Catamounts. He's coming from Fletcher, North Carolina, as he misses upstairs on the 1-1. Last threw on May 2nd, 2025, was at Rockingham Community College. As there's an appeal down to the third base umpire, says that Driscoll was able to hold his swing. Three balls and one strike to him. does not have any summer ball experience as well. So a fresh arm for DJ Russ's squad. 3-1. He finds a zone. The count will run full. For Driscoll this season, he is 1-for-4 officially on the year. All the stats from Saturday's game as the 3-2 is fouled away. All the stats from Saturday's game against Asheboro, three innings in, don't officially count. They don't officially go in until that game is over, and that won't happen until the month of July. He did go 0-for-2 in that game so far as he hits that one opposite way. Skied into the direction of the left fielder, Talley. He will make the catch for out number one. So one up, one down for Davidson and the Owls. That'll bring up Will Geary for Florence. Geary, the shortstop, went 0-for-2 in Friday night's game at Moorhead City. That was his first game as a Mingo. Did have a walk and a couple of infield singles in Saturday's game against Asheboro. As he looks at a first pitch ball missed outside. Again, the stats from that game, three innings in, don't officially count. So his average didn't go up from that performance as that 1-0 pitch misses inside. Geary had to scoot out of the way to avoid being hit. The stats may not go up, but his confidence, I would assume, surely did. He'll look to get on here in the bottom of the first inning as the 2-0 comes in. It misses upstairs for a ball. Should he get on, the batting baton will be passed to his Lindenwood teammate. 3-0. See if he gets the green light here. Here's the pitch. It misses high for a ball. So Geary will make his way towards first. The second walk given up today. Now one for each side. As the third baseman, Tyler Ellis, will dig in for the Mingos. Ellis with one hit so far this season. It came opening night against Lexington County. It was a single. As the first pitch comes in, it is lifted opposite way towards right field. Burr will charge in and make the grab for the out. So two outs in the bottom of the first inning. A runner on first for Florence and Will Geary. It'll be up to the catcher, Zeke Minnick, to keep the inning alive for Flowtown. Minnick did have a nice game Friday night at Moorhead City. He went 2-for-3 with a couple of singles. Looking to bring a similar stat line here tonight as the first pitch runs high and inside for a ball. One zero coming from the righty, Bryce Davidson from the stretch. Geary goes from first, but the pitch is fouled away. Was just about to say, I would not be surprised if we saw a steal from Geary during this at-bat. He went 27-for-34 on stolen base attempts this past college season. We haven't even seen a stolen base attempt from Florence yet this year, as the 1-1 is fouled opposite way down the first base line. The count goes to one ball and two strikes to the righty Minnick. Savoy Edwards, the left fielder, on deck for Florence. Davidson set from the stretch. She picks it up and fires. The 1-2 is swung on and missed for strike number three. So Mingos get a runner on after the walk from Will Geary, but they leave him at first after one still knotted up at 0-0 on the Florence Flamingos Broadcast Network, proudly presented by the South Carolina Peanut Board.
2: The rules of this one are simple. We have a dog and a player. They will both get on all fours. And whoever finishes.
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0: Seven, eight, nine, due up for Forest City as we begin inning number two from Carolina Bank Field. It'll be Tanner Britt, Andrew Hill, and Rico Talley due up for the Owls as the first pitch comes in from Dom Carlson. It's fouled straight back. And that's how inning number two will begin. Britt, coming from Cleveland Community College, is batting .333 so far in the CPL season. He is 3-for-9 on the year with a double and four runs batted in. A one. That one misses high. The count evens up. One walk and two strikeouts for Britt so far this season. One, one. A wave and a miss for strike number two. It was a rough start for Dom Carlson in inning number one, giving up a walk to Leo Lopez. But after a pickoff attempt in which he was able to get him out in a strikeout, as the 1-2 comes in, is rocketed towards the third baseman Ellis. It pops out of his glove. His throw across the diamond is offline, and Britt will make his way towards first. It was a well-hit ball by the righty Britt. And it's kind of diving straight into the ground. The third baseman Ellis had to squat down to try to get it. Thought he had it at first, but just popped out. Was able to recover semi-quickly, but rushed the throw a little bit to the first baseman Wooten, and a runner is on for Forest City. First ball to Andrew Hill is hit into left field. Runners will move station to station. Now runners on second and first for the Owls.
6: Left fielder, number one.
0: So the nine-hole hitter, Rico Talley, now up for Forest City. It's coming from Mount Olive. That is where him and Malachi Gales both went this past year. See if this is a sacrifice bunt situation as Carlson is set from the stretch. He delivers, and a ball is taken. It'll be a 1-0 count to Talley. Looks like DJ Russ is going to elect for Talley to swing away, not move the runners up towards second and third. 1-0 coming. Here it is. That one grounds in front of the plate. No throw from Minnick, and the runners will move up 90 feet regardless. Thought there might be an opening there for Minnick to throw it to third, but the catcher decided to leave the ball in his hands. No throw down. And now a couple runners in scoring position for the Owls as the 2-0 comes in. It squirts away from Minnick's glove. Runner will come in from third, and he will score. So Britt able to steal home. Hill remained at second. The count goes to 3-0, and it is now a 1-0 Forest City lead. And Carlson will have to recover quickly, has to fire in a strike to avoid another Owl base runner. Here's a 3-0 to the righty Tally. It is taken for ball number four. And again, the ball popped out of the glove of the catcher, Minnick. The past few pitches, he's had some trouble taking in pitches from the righty Carlson. Does have a lot of run, especially on his fastball. And shadows could be an issue right now. There is shadows in between a home plate and the pitcher's mound, as you could see if you were watching on Home Team Network. Shadows are stopping right at the base of the pitcher's mound. So the first pitch to the leadoff man, Lopez. He drops one down right to the pitcher, Carlson. He'll throw it to first. It's time for out number one. But it was an effective bunt for Lopez as both Hill and Tally were able to move up. Once again, they have runners on second and third, this time with one out in the inning. So runners on second and third and one out for Cade Norton. Norton today 0-for-1. He struck out looking his first time up. Carlson looks at second, now goes home. Here's the pitch. It's taken upstairs for a ball. It's been a almost even 50% as far as balls and strikes go. Thrown by Carlson. He fires in a strike there. Count goes to one ball and one strike to the righty Norton. As it'll be up to Dom to get out of the jam once again. Looking to keep it a one-run game. Here's the 1-1. That one hit towards the shortstop Driscoll. He will field it. He will throw it to first. It is in time for the out. Hill's able to score from third, though. The Mingos will trade in a run for an out. Now a 2-0 lead for Forest City, but Florence is an out away from the inning ending. Tally was also able to advance 90 feet. He is at third, so it'll be one runner on for Forest City. A runner on third, two outs in the inning, with the three-hole hitter Caleb Burr now up. Carlson delivers the first pitch, blowing outside for a ball. Bird today, 1-for-1. He singled his first time up. Also has a stolen base as well. Up to 6 hits already this season, as that will be fouled away. The count will even up at a ball and a strike. We are right in the heart of the Forest City batting order. The three-hole hitter Burr up right now. The cleanup man, Yariel Diaz, awaiting on deck. Carlson with a deep breath and delivers. It ran too far upstairs. 2 balls and 1 strike to Burr. It had been a while since Burr had played before the CPL season as he chops that one towards short. Geary will mishandle it. The first is past the first baseman Wooten. A run will score for Forest City. It is now a 3-0 lead in favor of the Owls. So the second error for Florence in this inning. It has been an issue for this team so far this season. And that one, a costly error from the shortstop, Geary, allows a run to score. Now a 3-0 hole for Florence that they're going to need to dig out of. But first they got to get out of the inning as Diaz is now up. Runner goes from first. As that is Sky towards the right side of the field. That will get into foul territory, and the count will begin with no balls and one strike. Diaz today, 0-4. He was first time up. Would also have a stolen base. He was left at second, though. Back in the top of the first inning. 0-1 coming from Carlson. He goes back to first. And Burr's able to get back in time. It hit either him or the glove of the first baseman, Wooten. Luckily for Florence, did not go too far away. And he's able to remain at first. 0-1 pitch coming. Carlson set from the stretch. He winds and delivers. That one skied towards center field. Driscoll will backpedal, make a couple steps, and make the grab for out number three. But not without damage done from Forest City. They get three runs across. Heading into the bottom of the second. Mingo's down 3-0 on the Florence Flamingos Broadcast Network. 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
0: Bottom of the second inning from the Bank Field. Mingo's now down 3-0 after a three spot put up by Forest City in the top half of the second. It'll be up to Savoy Edwards to get something started for the Mingos. Edwards making his Florence debut as the first pitch comes in from Davidson. Finds the upper part of the zone for a strike. Edwards coming from North Carolina A&T. He played in 35 games this past year as the 0-1 in a similar location in the upper half of the zone. And once again called for a strike. Edwards with 27 starts for the Aggies this past season as the 0-2. Misses low and away. One ball and two strikes to the lefty. Edwards bat 195 during his college season with 22 hits. He had two homers, six doubles, and two triples. As the 1-2 misses high, the count evens up at two balls and two strikes. 19 runs batted in for the lefty from Greensboro, North Carolina. Just completed his sophomore season. 2-2. That one missing upstairs. Edwards fighting back in this at-bat. Was down 0-2. And was able to look at three straight balls to run the count full. Mingos need a base runner. They have one today via a walk. Here's the payoff pitch. It misses high. So the second walk today by Bryce Davidson. That one four straight balls after being up 0-2. Edwards will make his way towards first. Edwards 3-for-4 on stolen base attempts for North Carolina A&T. So we'll see if he decides to go here. I would not expect it as Juan Santos digs in. First pitch to him misses high for a ball. Santos, the designated hitter tonight, has one hit this season. It came opening night. It was an RBI single against Lexington County. He has already been hit by three pitches on the year so far as the 1-0 finds the zone. He had one hit by pitch in that opening game 6 days ago. And he was hit twice Friday night at Morehead City. 1-1, Edward goes from first. The pitch is high. The throw down to second is into center field. Edwards will try to make it two. He heads into third, dives in to throw. Not in time. Good thing that the pitcher, Davidson, was there to back it up, or else that would have been a Flamingo run. The first two stolen bases this season for Florence, and the first run away.
2: Except for Phil.
0: So pitch coming into Santos. Already has one RBI this season, has a chance to double it. Here's the pitch. That one fouled straight back just to the right of us here at the broadcast booth here at the Cutwater Corner in Carolina Bank Field. Santos did not miss that last pitch by very much. He's looking to get one in play. Davidson set from the stretch, focuses home and delivers that one left high for a ball. Charlie Wooten, the first baseman, waits in the on-deck circle for Florence. Cole Lasher, another Florida Gulf Coast product, tonight's right fielder, waiting in the hole. Here's the pitch. That one taken for a ball. That is ball number four, and Santos will make his way to first. So back-to-back walks given up by Bryce Davidson to begin his second inning of work. A chance for Charlie Wooten to do some damage with runners on the corners. Time called on the field, and it will be a visit from the Forest City pitching coach, Rhett James. James and the head coach for Forest City, DJ Rutt, both coming from Wake Tech Community College. They arrived at the team a little late. They didn't get there until Saturday, but a good reason why, because their school advanced to the NJCAA World Series in Oklahoma. A really good season for Wake Tech. They did go 0-2 in the World Series, but regardless, a really good year. Certainly a lot to be proud of, and this is a coaching staff that is very well regarded throughout this league. Russ, last year, the head coach at Forest City, was named CPL Coach of the Year. It was a team that won the Western Division regular season championship. As the first pitch comes in to Wooten, it's high for a ball. And the Owls ended up making the Pettit Cup final before falling to the Wilson Tobbs. 1-0. That one taken for a strike. And of course, the Tobbs on hiatus this season as they will move to Smithfield for the 2027 year. As the 1-1 comes in, misses high for ball number two. So out of all of the returning teams from last year to this season, Forest City went the furthest. Largely at first for Santos. Here's the 2-1. It's fouled away. Two balls and two strikes to Wooten. Forest City 2-2 to begin their 2026 year. Three teams are still undefeated in the CPL. As a 2-2 is swung on and missed from Wooten, up to one out in the inning.
2: Right fielder, number 26.
0: One team from our West Division, the division in which both of these teams reside in. The Asheboro Zookeepers 3-0 on the year. And in the East Division, both Morehead City and Greenville, both 3-0. First pitch coming into Cole Lasher, it missed low. A potential back from the catcher Norton was looking at Santos at first, who has had some rather extended secondary leads on each pitch, but has not tried to steal second yet. We'll see if he attempts it in this at-bat, if Florence tries to steal a run here. as the 1-0 is fired in for a strike. That one coming in at 87 miles per hour. Santos did not have any stolen base attempts during his college year. As that swung on miss here is a back pick attempt, and he's able to get back in time. 1-1 and 2 strikes to Cole Lasher, making his Flamingo debut tonight. Teammate of Santos at Florida Gulf Coast. 9 games, started 31. As that is fouled away. Last year batting .254 this past college season in his freshman year from Fort Lauderdale, Florida. Played a lot. He hits that one into center field. Britt will charge in and get under it. Runner tagging up from third. It is Edwards. The throw will not be in time, and Florence is on the board. So a job well done by Cole Lasher. He brings Edwards in from third. We are up to 2 outs in the inning, but Florence able to get a run back. It'll be up to Parker McGee to keep the inning going for the Mingos. McGee was 1-for-1 Saturday night against Asheboro as the first pitch comes in and is called for a strike. A runner on first for Florence and Juan Santos. He fakes a lead as the pitch is called for a strike. No ball, 2 strikes to the righty McGee. An opening walk. Couple of stolen bases for Savoy Edwards. A walk from Santos and a sac fly from Cole Lasher. Is how Florence got 1 run on the board, and that's all it will be after the 0-2 was swung on and missed by Parker McGee for out number 3. So after 2, Mingos are down 3-1 on the Florence Flamingos Broadcast Network, proudly presented by the South Carolina Peanut Board.
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0: Britt due up for Forest City. Dom Carlson remaining in to pitch for the Mingos. He deals from the windup, fires it in. He misses high and inside. Ball number 1 to Mr. Fuller. Looking to get on base for the 2nd time today. He was hit by a pitch his first time up. 1-0 coming from Dom. Here it is. And that one will be popped up towards the right side of the field. Wooten is under it and will make the grab right at the first baseline for out number 1. So one up, one down for Dom Carlson. First time he has retired the leadoff man for Forest City today. Looking to continue that trend as Malachi Gales digs in for the second time today. Goodness. Gales today 0 for 1. He struck out swinging his first time up. And he will look at a first pitch ball. That one just outside the zone. One ball and no strikes to the righty. Carlson now 45 pitches in. He has thrown 24 strikes and 19 balls as that one is hit into left field. That will get down for a single. The third hit today for Forest City as they look to grow upon their 3-1 lead. Three runs off of three hits for the Owls so far. One run, no hits for Florence so far. Two errors for the Mingos defensively. Forest City has left four men on so far. Florence, two. First pitch to Carlson. That one popped up off the bat of Tanner Britt. Not enough room for the catcher to get it. Go down is a loud strike. That is another Austin Wilson State Farm foul ball. He will personally pay for any windshield broken by a foul ball here at Carolina Bank Field this season. Again, he will personally pay for it. Don't think we have had any opportunity.

0: Britt reached on an air his first time up, will later come in to score. It was the first run scored by Forest City today. There's a pickoff attempt at first, and Gales is able to get back in time. Forest City this season coming into today with 10 stolen bases on 13 attempts. The 10 stolen bags, the fifth most in the league, as there's another attempt at first, and once again he's able to get back in time. Gales with base this season, and that is popped up towards the right side of the infield. Second baseman Parker McGee will make the catch. We are up to two outs in the inning.
1: Second baseman number 12, Andrew.
0: So Carlson and Mingo's an out away from a clean frame, one that they desperately need, being down 3-2-1. All three runs from Florence today were given up in the top of the second inning. As the second baseman Andrew Hill digs in for the Owls, another attempt at first. And once again, Gales is able to get back in time. Hill today, 1-for-1, singled his first time up, has a stolen base and a run scored as well. First pitch from Carlson, a half swing, did he go around? He did. And it'll be a 0-1 count to him. Believe that was Chad Williams at first making the call. Gary Smetana in the middle of the field and the home plate umpire today as the 0-1 comes in. It was ruled a ball by our home plate umpire, Brian Miller. For those wondering, it is spelled the exact same way as B-R-Y-A-N, the correct way to spell Brian. 1-1 from Carlson. Inside for a ball. So two balls and one strike to Andrew Hill. Shout out to all of my Brian spelled with an I as well, B-R-I-A-N, among the other ways you can spell it. You guys almost got it correct, but there's just something about that Y. 2-1. That went outside. Ball number three to the righty Hill. Hill coming from East Tennessee State. From Knoxville, Tennessee. Facing a 3-1 pitch. Here it is. And that one is left upstairs for ball number four. So Hill will make his way towards first. Gales will move up 90 feet. He will settle in at second. There'll be a couple runners on for Rico Talley, the left fielder. Time called on the field. Drew Holcomb will from the Flamingo dugout and make his way towards the pitcher's mound. The Mingos will have plenty of pitching options today. They are very well rested. That is the one thing about not playing a full game since Friday night. Just three innings since then where they used two different pitchers, and Owen Hendry and Bradley Link. They are very well rested. They will have plenty of guys ready to go today. The general pitching plan for each day has just kind of been pushed back one game at a time as the rain has continued to come in, as there's a lot of smiles on the pitcher's mound, and Mr. Miller will come in to break up the meeting. So you might think today, with the amount of rest that everyone has gotten, maybe shorter leashes for each of the arms today for Florence, but Carlson will remain in the game. He is 55 pitches in. He has thrown 29 strikes and 24 balls. He has to deal with runners on second and first. Gales at second and Hill at first. Potentially a pitch away from getting out of it, though. There are two outs in the inning, as that will be lifted into center field off the bat of Talley. Driscoll will drift back and make the grab for out number three. So ultimately a productive meeting for Mr. Holcomb. Heading into the bottom of the third, Mingo's down 3-1 on the Florence Flamingos Broadcast Network, proudly presented by the

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0: New Armin for Forest City. It is Angel Santiago. The Richmond Spider just completed his sophomore season there. He is now in for the Forest City Owls. But first, recapping the day for their starter, Bryce Davidson. He threw 3 innings. He did not allow a hit. Did give up 1 run, though. He was a little ineffective with his command. He gave up 3 walks. Did have 3 strikeouts, though. And he will pass the pitching baton on to Santiago. Again, coming from Richmond, he is from Severna Park, Maryland. This past season with the Spiders, he won 5 of the last 6 games that he threw in. The one exception, a game May 12th at Virginia. Had 5 appearances. An ERA of 7.00. That was last summer with the only crop dusters of the Cal Ripken League. He's a two-way guy, at least last summer he was. A right-handed pitcher and infielder. Santiago will be facing the top of the order for Florence. It'll be Driscoll, Geary, and Ellis due up. All 3 Lindenwood Lions. It'll be Richmond versus Lindenwood for the first 3 at-bats of the bottom of the 3rd. Santiago throwing from the stretch. He delivers, and he fires in a strike to begin the at-bat. Santiago has already thrown 4 innings this CPL season as the 0-1 is grounded in the dirt. Count evens up at a ball and a strike. He has faced 14 batters. Given up 2 walks, does have 5 strikeouts. Has not given up a run. 0.00 ERA. 1-1, that one runs inside. For ball number 2, that one coming in at 90 miles per hour. Driscoll today, 0 for 1. He flew out to the left fielder Tally his first time up. Two-one pitch coming in this righty-lefty matchup. 3-1, Mingos are currently down. There's a wave and a miss. The count evens up at 2 balls and 2 strikes. Santiago against set, focuses home, deep breath, picks up his left leg and fires it in, is fouled straight back. Driscoll will stay alive to see one more pitch at least. Driscoll with 1 hit so far this season. It came opening night against Lexington County. A double opposite way down the left field line. 2-2. That one's taken for a ball. That one, a smidge outside. And the count will run full. 3 balls and 2 strikes to Sam Driscoll. In the opening at bat of the bottom of the third. Mingo's down 3-1. All runs have come in the second inning today. Here's the 3-2, and it's fouled away. This will be pitch number 8 of the at-bat between Santiago and Driscoll. The lefty Driscoll looking to win the battle. As another payoff pitch is about to come in. It is lifted opposite way by the lefty Driscoll. Towards the left fielder Talley, he will make a grab for out number 1. So one up, one down for Santiago. It brings up Will Geary, the shortstop for the Mingos. Geary 0 for 0 today, walked his first time up. Walked on 4 pitches. Was his second walk this season. He's done a good job of getting on base. As the first pitch comes in, it is lifted into left center gap. It will fall in for a hit. Just out of reach of the shortstop, Leo Lopez. A wide turn at first for Geary. He will settle in, and the Mingos have a man on. It is their first hit today. And it was just right in the triangle between Lopez, Talley, and the center fielder, Britt. Lopez drifting back. It just popped out of his glove. Maybe hit the very, very bottom of the mitt. Was not quite able to squeeze it in, though. And there will be a runner on for Florence. Tyler Ellis now up. The three-hole hitter. Here's a pitch from Santiago. That one just taken away off of the right arm of Santiago. The bottom fell out of that one. There's a wave and a miss from Ellis. So an 0-1 pitch coming in on first, one out in the bottom of the third inning. Mingo's down 3-1. Pickoff attempt at first, and Geary's able to get back. Geary, the Ohio Valley Conference Freshman of the Year this past season at Lindenwood, saw a stolen base attempt from him, as that's when it's a grounder in front of the plate. Gets away from the catcher, Norton. Geary will move up 90 feet. So runner in scoring position again for Florence. It's another opportunity for them to get back into this game. They have not had a ton of base runners today. Now up to 4. 3 off of walks and 1 off of the single from Geary. But should allow him to score. Ellis looking to get it into the outfield. Here's the 1-1. And that one jammed him up and will fall into the glove of the first baseman, Gales, for out.
3: Catcher, number 16, Zeke.
0: So 2 outs and a runner on second for Florence as Zeke Minnick, the catcher, digs in. He will look to keep the inning alive. Yeah, that last at-bat for Ellis, a pitch that jammed him up towards the handle of his bat. Just lightly lifted it opposite way into the glove of the first baseman, Malachi Gales. When I talked to head coach Eli Brum on Tuesday, so yesterday, as that's fouled straight back for strike number 1. For our first coach's interview of the season, called Flock Talk. You can catch it on the Florence Flamingos YouTube channel at Florence Flamingos Baseball. One of the things that he brought up for one of the struggles for Florence this season hitting-wise, one of the reasons behind that could be switching from a metal bat to a wood bat for this summer league and many across the country, as that's left downstairs for ball number 1. So I asked him, like, well, what is the biggest difference between using a metal bat and using a wooden bat? You know, for someone that hasn't played in a while, such as myself, or for anyone watching or listening that hasn't played and doesn't necessarily know the difference, as the 1-1 is swung on and missed for strike number 2. He told me that the biggest difference is on plays like that that we just saw from Ellis. When you get jammed up on a metal bat, you're more likely